happens most of the time. And the feeling is laid back. Palm trees grow and rents are low.

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1: 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But I don't know about that. There's many times that we've loved and we've shared love and made love. It doesn't seem to me like it's enough. It's just not enough, baby.

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On a bar stool, she took off her ring. I thought I'd get closer.

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1: 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Remember just how good the feeling was. 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And my family